spend a night in jail. 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

Well, I bought a lot of junk with my moolah, and I sent it to the folks back home. I never had a chance to dance a hula. Well, I guess I should have known. When you start talking to the sweet wahini, walking in the pale moonlight, open over what I said, a knocker rocker, sis, boombockers, hope I said it right.

friends, I have one question to ask you. Do you believe that Jesus is the Son of God, that He came to this earth and lived a perfect 33 years? He willingly gave His life on the cross, and He was raised from the dead 3 days later to save us from our sins. I know you do. Based upon that.

that old train whistle crying out to me, night after endless night, sending a cold steel shiver through my lost soul. I close my eyes and pray that that iron horse is bound for the promised land, and I'll get to ride it home to glory.

0: Andrew Cash is een Canadees, dus ook geen familie. Ze noemen hem een acoustic folk rocker. We kennen 4 albums van hem, allemaal eind jaren 80. Take These Burdens From Me, zong hij. Maar toen kwam ik een vreemde tegen. Follow Me Back to the Fold, dat kennen we van Mark Newton en vrienden. Maar nu waren het de Daughters of Bluegrass. En dat staat op Picking Like a Girl. De dochters waren onder andere Becky Buller, Dixie Hall, Rebecca Long, de tweelingzus van Lizzie, en Laura Cash, die fiddelde, schoondochter van Johnny en moeder van Anna Maybell. En dat was het meisje waar het mee begon. Kleindochter van Johnny en June. Laura hadden we ook al in deel 1. Ik heb nog een van deze soort.
1: Do you know what today is? This is Sunday, February 3rd, 1962.
2: I go. Let the record sing.
1: I don't have the record. I want to hear you sing it. I don't have the record. Sing what you can now.
2: How sing it?
1: Hush, little baby, don't say a word.
2: Then I go by and walk over. Then walk over, don't.
1: Sing.
2: Sing. Daddy got by your billy cock.
1: No, it's diamond that, ring.
2: I mean diamond ring. Mm-hmm. It's that diamond ring don't pull.
1: Don't shine.
2: Daddy, I mean.
1: If that diamond ring don't shine.
2: If that diamond ring don't shine. Daddy got by your dog name. Oh,
1: no, if that diamond ring don't shine, Daddy's gonna buy you a, what is something else. If that diamond ring don't shine,
2: I can't do the dog name over there. I mean, Daddy got by your dog name. If that dog name over Bob, Daddy, you still be the prettiest girl in the town.
1: No, if that dog don't bark, Daddy's gonna buy you a horse and cart.
2: I mean, if that dog don't bark, Daddy got by you a horse and cart. If that horse and cart don't break, Daddy gonna buy you a.
1: If that horse and cart breaks down.
2: If that car and horse breaks down.
1: You'll still be the prettiest.
2: You'll still be the prettiest girl in town.
1: That's good. Won't you sing it? You were just talking it. Let me sing the tune. Hush, little baby. Say, sing the tune too. Okay?
2: Now don't laugh.
1: I won't even look, okay?
2: Now promise?
1: I promise I ain't gonna laugh.

moving through. And I'll walk out a weaker, wiser man. Mr. Congressman, why can't you understand?

As long as the grass shall grow. The Senecas are an Indian tribe of the Iroquois Nation. Down on the New York-Pennsylvania line, you'll find their reservation. After the U.S. Revolution, Corn Planter was a chief. He told the tribe these men they could trust. That was his true belief. He went down to Independence Hall, and there a treaty signed that promised peace with the USA and Indian rights combined. George Washington gave his signature. The government gave its hand. They said that now and forevermore that this was Indian land.

On the Seneca Reservation, there is much sadness now. Washington's treaty has been broken, and there is no hope, no how. Across the Allegheny River, they're throwing up a dam. It will flood the Indian country, a proud day for Uncle Sam. It has broke the ancient treaty with a politician's grin. It will drown the Indian graveyards. Corn planter, can you swim? The earth is mother to the Senecas. They're trampling sacred ground. Change the mint green earth to black mud flats as honor hobbles down. As long

0: Zondagmiddag 30 augustus, King Springs Road in de Hoge Heren in Hoogwoud. Alweer een bluegrass topband.
1: The Iroquois Indians used to rule from Canada way south. But no one fears the Indians now and smiles a liar's mouth. The Senecas hired an expert to figure another site. But the great good army engineers said that he had no right. Although he showed them another plan and showed them another way, they laughed in his face and said, no deal, Kenzua Dam is here to stay. Congress turned the Indians down, brushed off the Indians' plea, so the Senecas have renamed the dam. They call it Lake Perfidy. As long

Washington, Adams, and Kennedy now hear their pledges ring. 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But what is that gurgling? It's a backwater from Perfidy Lake. It's rising all the time. Over the homes and over the fields and over the promises fine. 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

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He gets up real early on his morning drive down to the office for his 9 to 5. He drives a 94 two-tone economy car. Loves to tell the local bands down at the bar that he's the critic. Yeah, I can hook you up. I know everybody in the business. He flunked junior high band. He couldn't march in time. He tried to write a song once, but he couldn't make it rhyme. He learned two or three chords on a pawn shop guitar. He just never quite had what it took to be a star. So he's a critic. I work for the Gazette, man. I got a real job.

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So he thought, and he thought a little more.

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They're all reading my column. 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

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I guess he was on a coffee break, man. They're gonna love you, 'cause they already

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said sometimes the price that you gotta pay just ain't worth the staying alive. 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

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The truth is, I just don't want to know how much that I've got left.

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